0: Hello? Hi, what's up, man? Yeah, I'm finna head to the studio right now. I'm just about to go to the store real quick. Give me an energy drink. All right, then. I'll holler at you. Come on.
1: Hey, player. You wanna have some fun?
0: Nah, sis, you got the wrong one, man.
1: Forget you, man.
2: What's up, little bro? I got some of that grain. Going to get one of these bags up off me. Get your tight eye around here.
0: Nah, homie, I'm straight. You got that, man. Yeah, I just want you this energy drink.
2: It's all for you, man. You don't need no Zigzag, no Newport, nothing like that.
0: Nah, man.
2: Tell you what, you miss this energy drink with some Hennessy. You be throwing, dog. Go on to the back, get your fifth, dog.
0: Nah, man, I got Jesus, man. I'm good, homie.

So God, we praise you tonight. We praise you for your word that encourages us that we don't have to walk by ourselves. You'll never leave us or forsake us. So we praise your name.

0: Amen.
1: Hi, my name is Robert. About 2.5 years ago, my life changed forever. My daughter was born. Oh, my goodness. I remember holding her, and I remember just looking at her.
2: This is unbelievable. I mean, I don't even know you, but I am more certain than anything that I would die for you.
1: And then it hit me. I mean, this is how God sees us. And my brain was just going a million miles an hour. I'm thinking to myself, you know, how am I going to do this? I remember her, you know, opening her eyes and just kind of like, you know, trying to be careful with the bright lights in there. And she made eye contact with me.
2: And I thought, wow, I mean, that's like when I came to Christ. The very first time my eyes were open and I was able to see my Father in heaven.
1: And so at that moment, I just looked at her and I was like, I gotta be a dad. I gotta be a dad. Because to me, this precious little girl was everything. Every life.

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1: The word says, for the spirit of heaviness, put on the garment of praise.

Something I'm not accustomed to. I'm trusting other people, something I don't really love to do. 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I act tough, but really my shoulders, they ain't built for this, and I don't have nothing. It's like I'm standing in the rain, and you offer me a raincoat.

Your trust is something I am not accustomed to, and I know the Bible says that I should always trust in you, but I will never read that book enough, and when I have a question, I don't take the time to look it up.

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What a good one. Everybody, come on together. 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

0: 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She know.
1: Yeah, man, when I'm in Suriname, I listen to Radio Shalom. Boom, bang. Radical.

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Is it

0: It's all about the kingdom of God here on the 94.5 FM. 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
0: Hey, Jorgen. 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

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If you like it that much, listen.

Yeah, under the sun I found we were left to drown. 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And I don't have a reason why he loosened up my chains. 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